0: Very nice. And we are back. I am a different voice. I am Nico. I'm not Konsti anymore. And I am here in the booth with...
1: Bilge. Hello.
0: Hello. Nice to meet you. It's your first time in the radio studio. And
1: it is.
0: Yeah, that's why I have a couple of questions prepared. We are doing this kind of sandbox environment where you can just try everything in the studio and see how it works. And yeah, in that order of ideas, my question to you is, what was your experience up to this point with radio? Have you worked in radio before, or is it your first time?
1: I haven't worked with it before. I was growing up, I was listening to it a lot, especially in summers. It was like on the beach all the time, mm-hmm. playing. So I have like more on the user side of things.
0: Yeah.
1: But I'm recently also really interested in sound, and so I want to get into more in the kitchen of things, I would say.
0: Nice. In the kitchen, so you can cook. Great. Yeah, I also had that experience while I was growing up. Before the internet, before any of that, I was always just listening to radio after school. And I used to memorize all the commercials, for example. I used to also memorize all of the songs and notice that they played some songs like 10 times in the same show, like the same, you know, mainstream songs.
1: Mm-hmm.
0: But you said you listened to radio at the beach?
1: Yeah.
0: Okay, what kind of experience was that? What did you used to listen to?
1: So, funny story, because I'm from Turkey and my hometown is right across Greece, mm-hmm. on the Aegean coast, and we would drive with the car to the beach, but the car would pick up the Greek radio.
0: Ah.
1: So it was a lot of just the car parked and hanging out at the beach, and then it would be a lot of Greek songs playing, actually, which was adding a lot of, like, a lot to the vacation vibes. Yeah. Okay. So that was mostly it. And then also I had, like, a lot of older cousins, brothers, and, like, you know, growing up, you want to be like them, mm-hmm. because they're the coolest people. And they were always listening to the radios, like my brother especially. He would sleep listening to the radio. So I was, like, they were cool to me, so I was picking up on them, the music, the radio, everything.
0: Nice. That sounds like it really adds to the experience of like being in a foreign country and then picking up the radio from there. It also happened to me sometimes when I used to like have Spotify and then I would get ads, but I was abroad. I would also get ads in the different language of the country I was in. And it would be so absurd and so confusing sometimes. But it's immersive, you know?
1: For sure.
0: Yeah. Anyways, I have another question. Because you mentioned that your brother fell asleep listening to radio. And that made me think of this kind of radio programs or broadcasts that try to teach you a foreign language. And the idea is that you fall asleep while listening to the broadcast, and when you wake up, you suddenly know the language. I mean, I don't know if you know it 100%.
1: There's also YouTube videos.
0: Also YouTube videos.
1: I'm guilty of listening to some in German.
0: Yeah, in German. My question is, have you done it? I guess yes. You already answered that. And do you think it works?
1: No.
0: Why not?
1: It hasn't worked yet for me so far. But also, I think, like, you know, the late night show programs, sure. those were the type of things I was listening to mostly.
0: Okay.
1: So I never came across, like, the educational kind of stuff, but it's more on, like, YouTube or something that I came across. Did it work for you? Did you try?
0: I've never tried it. Because I didn't think it would work. I'm sure there's a scientific reason for it. But, I mean, all I think about is maybe... I can't even remember my dreams when I wake up, so I'm not even going to remember what words I was listening to.
1: Oh, no, I have the most vivid dreams ever.
0: Okay, tell me what you dreamed last night.
1: I don't remember last night, but I can try to think of something recently.
0: Okay.
1: Nico, I have so many crazy dreams. I'm just gonna tell you one, like, random. It was like an apocalyptic scene,
0: Nice.
1: and it was like hell in the city that I was in my dream, and there was like so many messed up, dangerous, like a lot of situations going on, like guns, robots, everything. And I was on a mission to get a night snack, and I was fighting a lot of these things.
0: What?
1: I swear to you, it was like I had this street seller that I loved that was selling pastries in Istanbul. And I was on this mission trying to go secretly to get pastries from
0: No.
1: this guy. So do with that as you wish.
0: Did you get the snack
1: Yeah. It was a
0: before you woke up?
1: successful mission, yeah.
0: Okay. Congratulations.
1: Thank you.
0: Nice. Okay, now I tell you my dream. This was actually last night, and I also told it to my mom, and I texted her the whole dream. It was like three text messages, and then all her reply was three exclamation points. She just said, And it was basically, I was in Amsterdam, which is funny because I was in Amsterdam recently for vacation. But I was in a car, and there was a guy driving, and he was ranting about UFOs or something, like conspiracy theories. And he wasn't looking at the road the whole time, and it was making me so anxious. So, anyways, he keeps driving, not looking at the road, and then suddenly we get to a river. And I tried to tell him multiple times about the river that's like right there, but he doesn't listen. He doesn't see it. And we end up driving into the river and crashing, and the car starts to sink. And the guy hit his head. He died, but I was still there. And I was trying to get out of the car, which was difficult because the whole time I actually had a baby kitty in my hand.
1: And were you able to, or was the dream over?
0: I was able to escape. I
1: Okay.
0: was out.
1: Good for you. Good for you.
0: Somehow I got the door open and I swam, and then the kitty was like shaking and all wet. And then I woke up.
1: Good timing. I think that
0: Yeah.
1: was.
0: Thank you. Anyways, so I think we'll do one more question and then we'll move on to some more songs by the famous artist Björk. No more Björk. Okay. They're telling me at the studio, like, no, it's reicht. That's enough. Okay. Well, my question is, what do you study again?
1: Media architecture.
0: Media architecture. Okay.
1: Don't ask me what that is.
0: Then my other question is, if you had to tell all your media architecture colleagues why they should listen to radio more often, hopefully Bajos FM, but like radio in general, what would you tell them?
1: What do you mean? I don't get it.
0: Like, imagine, you say, oh, I was at Bauhaus FM. It was very fun. You guys should listen to it. And they say, why? Or why listen to radio in general when we have the internet, we have YouTube, we can watch movies, we can just doom scroll forever.
1: Because I think in this sense, you get stuck in your own algorithm, and then it kind of is like feeds on itself, where it gets really hard to explore new things. And I think it makes it really special to have curated spaces by actual people who care about the thing, and that's what makes it special.
0: Nice. That's a cute answer to know new things. Great. Well, Bilge, thank you so much for this
1: Thank you,
0: short
1: Nico.
0: interview.
1: Thank you so much for
0: We're
1: the
0: gonna
1: questions.
0: do some music. Take it away.

0: Dennis immer.
1: No, we're just both like, I think, big consumers of pop culture. And yeah, we're just, I feel like right now there are a lot of artists that no one heard of that are getting very popular out of a sudden. And it's kind of inspiring to feel like anyone can make it. But
0: interesting. Yeah, I think I got a feeling of what you mean. Of course, there are still gatekeeping things, but
1: yeah,
0: you have the feeling of it's easier to reach people, maybe.
1: Yeah, I think so. Even though, like, I would say also competition is much
0: harder. Yeah, tougher.
1: Competition is much harder, but yeah, there's more chance now, I feel like.
0: And what are you thinking of? Like, are you thinking of music in this case, or of what? How would you define pop culture? I think it's such a broad term.
1: Yeah, true. I think music is a huge part of it. Music and music videos and like TikTok, like yeah.
0: You have to speak in the microphone. Yeah, we're getting filmed. It's not the normal radio station feeling, but it's nice. It's good PR for us later. Okay, it's interesting. So, you're studying media architecture, right?
1: Mm-hmm.
0: So, is it possible that you also like can think of this from a structural way? Actually, so is it this open? I never really understood this studies.
1: Yeah.
0: So when you say you're interested in pop culture, I think it's something that is very well structured and has like an architecture kind of. Is it the way you are thinking then also of this? Or
1: to be honest, I didn't study architecture in my bachelor. I did product design. But on the side, it was always like just a big part of my upbringing, watching what's happening in pop culture, especially in music. Like, who's not, like, when is it the downfall of an artist and when they make a comeback? You know, it's very always interesting to see how they do it. But I don't feel like architecture, for me, honestly, has a role to play in that.
0: But then let's stick more to the pop culture topic. I think it's interesting, your perspective on it. So do you have an hot take of pop culture right now for us?
1: Fuck.
0: It's like asking what's your favorite song, or would it be easier to answer this question?
1: I feel like the most recent thing that's catching my attention is the song Nicole. I don't remember Nicole Kidman. I don't remember who. What's the name of the artist?
0: Nicole Kidman.
1: Yeah.
0: Okay.
1: You've heard it for sure, but I don't know.
0: Maybe I can just Google it and we can listen to it from here.
1: I'm not sure if there are words you're not allowed to say on this show.
0: Well, that's not. It's late enough.
1: Yeah, it's the very
0: Adela. Yeah. So. How is it dropping?
1: I pray that much.
0: So, what is interesting you in this song? Why was it so hot for you?
1: I'm actually, like, everyone is falling in love with this song. Everyone is using it for their
0: edits.
1: Their edits. But to be honest, my hot take is that I don't like it. And I feel like it's... I'm sorry.
0: The complete regie is shocked.
1: Yeah, I just feel... That's why, for me, pop culture is... That's why I feel like pop culture, for me, is interesting, because I don't think anyone knew this artist before. And after this song, everyone knew her. And I just feel like it's... I don't know, like, nothing new... Which nothing is new.
0: Well, yeah.
1: I know. Like, I know I'm gonna get this argue. But I didn't, I don't know, I don't understand the very big recognition mm-hmm. of it.
0: But isn't this most often, isn't it what you also meant is the interesting thing of pop culture right
1: yes,
0: now?
1: That yes, yes.
0: Some stuff is popping up and you understand the structure of it, you see that, they're referencing to this and to this yeah. sound, and you have like this, very, very normalized Y2K aesthetic again,
1: yeah,
0: with drones that are mixed with it newly.
1: Mm-hmm.
0: So why is it so surprising then for you?